0: 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Let's get a little bit louder. East Kentucky's hit music.
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1: What's something that you never learned to do the correct way and it's just too late? Like, you're an adult now.
2: Mm. Okay.
1: I had this moment with our producer, Aya, who we love and adore, but she has so many moments where I'm like, oh, you learned the world a different way.
2: Sure, yeah, yeah.
1: But the moment for me was her calling me out because I don't know how to tie my shoes the proper way.
2: Okay.
1: I do bunny loops. I don't know if you knew this, Audrey.
2: I haven't heard that in decades. Yeah,
1: I really don't know. I never, like, I can code. I'm sure I can I can learn to do it. I just have no interest. Buddy, ears have done me fine.
2: You're here now. Yeah.
1: 34 years of life. I have care to learn to tie my shoes like a loop and swoop.
2: Exactly.
3: Loop and swoop.
1: I tried it. I tried it once and like I was like, all right, I got it. But, so what's something now after, you know, for Audrey's case, 24 years of life, Jordan and I, 3 decades, like you never learned how to do it properly, but it doesn't really matter.
2: Sure.
1: Like, it's fine. Yeah. What's something you never learned to do the right way? We'll talk about it next on XYZ.

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1: What's something you never learned to do the right way, but it's just too late in your life to learn? Like, I can't tie my shoes properly.
2: Right. Sure.
1: Which is crazy. I mean, I build websites. I run multiple companies.
3: You do very big things.
1: Big it's brain the small things, stuff. Yeah. But with the loop and swoop, that's beyond me.
3: Right.
1: I can fly an airplane. Bunny ears is my all-day jam. And I, you know, at this point, I just don't care to learn. And I was called out by our producer, Aya, who is such an interesting character, and we love her and we adore her, but she has many things that I feel like she also learned just an alternative way of doing it and getting through life. So I wanted to know, like, Jordan and Audrey, is there anything that you do that, like, you just never learned to do the proper way, but it's too late now?
3: This is very, like, minute, but if I'm eating a salad, I scoop with a fork. I don't stab. And so, isn't that weird? It's really...
1: I'm never going to be able to unsee that.
3: Once I say it, now it's like you're
1: just
3: looking for
1: it.
3: So I probably should use a spoon, but I will like shovel the leaves instead of like stabbing them. And like, I've been called out for it before. And once I got called out in front of my sister and she was like, you know what? I do it too. It's our parents' fault. Oh. And I had never known that. I just thought like, oh, this is, you know, it was just like a learned fault.
1: Your dad, Joel, be shoveling food. Okay. So like, I get it.
3: He is going
1: to... It's learned behavior.
3: You're putting a target on your back.
1: Come at me, Joel. Audrey, is there anything that you never learned to do the right way?
2: Yeah, I know you also kind of share this with me, if I'm remembering correctly. I never learned how to type very well.
1: Oh, yeah.
3: Oh, yeah.
1: 100%. I never learned to type properly.
3: I can't, like, watch you type things.
2: Yeah.
1: I type fast, though. That's the thing.
3: You type fast, but it's not even like I'm embarrassed or anything for you. It's more of like, I don't know how, like, it stresses me out.
1: It blows my mind when I see people that, like, especially like a newer generation that, like, actually went through computer classes at a very young age.
3: Sure, yeah.
1: Jordan and I were at kind of a disadvantage because we were right between, like, typewriter classes and
2: I'm
3: not keyboard. That old. I took computer classes.
1: I'm just saying, like,
3: you almost had a typewriting class.
1: I used a typewriter.
3: What?
1: My dad had one in his office.
3: Were you in a real stage coach as well?
1: Okay,
2: that's hilarious.
1: Yes, Audrey, you and I are in the same boat. I don't like peck it with like one finger. I kind of have like an alternative.
2: You're
1: way.
2: A little bit better than I am, I would say, because I use.
3: Your pointer fingers?
2: I use pointer finger and my middle.
1: The same way people look at their fingers when they count. Audrey just did that on her keyboard.
2: I use three fingers to type.
3: You guys, like, the way when I'm watching you type, it looks like you are, like, cartoonishly typing. Like, I can't imagine words are actually being formulated.
1: It's like T9 versus QWERTY. Like, you know.
3: Kind of,
1: Okay. Well, no shame. I'm getting through life just fine.
3: No, yeah, I mean, I've
2: it's okay. I think it adds, like, a... Whimsy.
1: A spice.
2: You look at me and I'm
3: razzle,
2: like,
3: dazzle.
2: La, la, la, la.
3: That's literally what I see, though, when I see you type. I'm like, she's just going like AJBX 247 equals, like, it's not making anything.
2: No, I look like I'm just kind of like, you know.
1: Getting through the world the best you can.
3: Yeah.
1: It's most Gen Z.
3: It's almost like watching Kermit type.
1: When you saw Kermit's legs for the first time. XYZ with Eric Zachary.
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10: Mostly clear with lows and lower 70s. Then Thursday is going to be sunny and hot with highs in the mid-90s. Thursday night, mostly clear and humid with lows in the mid-70s.

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1: What have you been watching? XYZ with Eric Zachary, running back, what we've been into, binging, watching. Jordan, you were talking about Rick and Morty, the new season.
2: Yeah, season 9 just came out. Well, it's been out, but it just hit more streaming sites if you're not watching it live on Adult Swim. So HBO Max, 3 episodes in, still holding up, you know, even though it's 9 seasons.
1: Audrey's learning about Michael Jackson.
3: Yeah, I watched the Netflix documentary about the trial.
1: The verdict, yeah.
3: Yeah, it was hard watch.
2: Yeah, of course.
1: Very serious matter.
2: Yeah.
1: Which my girlfriend made me try to watch or listen to as we fell asleep.
2: Interesting.
1: Not like lullaby material.
2: Very interesting.
1: I watched Voicemails for Isabel with Zoe Deutsch. It's on Netflix.
2: Yeah.
1: About a girl whose sister passes away, but she continues to call her sister's phone number, leave her voicemails.
2: Right.
1: Phone number gets comically reassigned to someone. Mm-hmm. The guy falls in love with her by hearing her voice and hearing like the voicemails and the witty banter.
2: Sure,
1: and goes to meet her. And
2: that's such a rom-com.
1: It's just a very rom-com plot, but I really liked it. I haven't seen something this good in a while.
2: Okay.
1: And it's on Netflix. So you got Rick and Morty on HBO Max. You got Michael Jackson, The Verdict, thanks to Audrey.
3: It's on Netflix.
1: On Netflix. And then Voicemails for Isabel also.
2: I apologize. If you take our recommendations.
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1: I am the first one to admit that I like the idea of citizen's arrest, right? I like to call out when people do things publicly or act a certain type of way that I'm like, what's the matter with you?
2: I have issues with you saying this.
1: It usually is extreme rule following. Like my best example is like the highway metering light, right? Those little pretend stoplights.
2: Sure.
1: That like when you're getting on the on-ramp of a highway and they blink red, blink green, but not for any other reason. They're just on a timer.
3: Yeah, things that try to mitigate traffic.
1: Yeah, but like when people slam their brakes in front of you. Anyway, that annoys me.
2: Eric, you define that is inherently illegal.
1: Allegedly. So, but I saw something yesterday I think I can get you guys on board with, and I want to see if I can get you guys to agree that we should citizens arrest this man.
2: Probably not.
3: I'm gonna
2: go with no.
3: But
1: okay, we'll find out next on XYZ with Eric Zachary.
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16: Mostly clear with lows and lower 70s. Then Thursday is going to be sunny and hot with highs in the mid 90s. Thursday night, mostly clear and humid with lows in the mid 70s.

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1: I take issue when people follow rules to such a degree that it causes emotional...
2: That it inconveniences you.
1: That it inconveniences me, but also when I can see it inconveniences someone else and I'm just a bystander.
2: Sure.
1: I'll give you an example. I think I'm going to bring Audrey around on this one, and I want to know if you will also citizens arrest this man with me. So
3: I'm just chopped liver.
1: Jordan's going to say no to me just to fight with me because you're just a contrarian by nature.
3: Okay.
1: All of that said, I'm getting a quick little thing of sushi at the grocery store.
3: Okay.
1: And they have a little bar at the grocery store. And I was like, last night, I was just like, oh, I'm going to grab a beer real quick. And I'm just going to eat my sushi and then go home.
2: Yeah.
3: Right.
1: So I'm doing that. And this guy comes to buy a little tin of sushi as well. And he's checking out. It's right next to where I'm at.
2: Mm-hmm.
1: And like, you could tell, I don't know if he was sleepy or on something or drunk or something, but something was off a little bit.
3: Okay.
1: That he kind of like stumbles away and he comes back and goes, hey, man, you didn't give me my change. And the guy who came back to the cashier was not like his initial
2: register. Yeah.
1: He's like, oh, I'm sorry. Like, do you have your receipt? He goes, no, I didn't get a receipt either. And he goes, okay, well, how much was the total? And he goes, well, I paid, this was $16.49. He goes, okay, let me go get the guy. And like, they're really confused. And like, did you pay with a card? Like, no one pays cash at this specific place. And he goes, yeah, I paid cash. And the guy comes back only to surmise that he's like, well, how much did you pay? Like, oh, did you give me like a 20 and I didn't give you a couple dollars back? He goes, no, I gave you $17 and it was $16.72 and I didn't get any change.
2: Oh.
1: And you just see the bartender / like cashier kind of be like, oh, you literally mean like change.
2: Yeah.
3: Right.
1: Coins.
2: Yeah.
1: He's like, oh, I'm sorry about that. It's probably because like we don't usually take cash here. We don't really have coins here.
2: Yeah.
3: Right.
1: And I think the other guy asked you like, did you need change? And you said no. He's like, no, I need my change.
3: And this is 43 cents?
1: Less than.
3: Okay.
1: Yeah. And this guy is like, he made the poor cashier, who's trying to close out, by the way, it's the end of the night, like they're closing in 10 minutes.
3: Right.
1: Go count out like 22 cents and or whatever.
2: Yeah.
3: Got you.
1: In change.
2: Yeah.
1: Only for the guy to put it in his pocket and be like, all right, thank you. And then go get another thing of sushi and buy another thing and give him like a 20.
2: Oh,
1: like,
2: man.
1: This guy did not, and I don't want to generalize, but this is not the kind of person that like is reliant on 22 cents. Like, that's not making a difference.
3: Right.
1: He was just being a douche.
3: Okay.
2: Yeah.
1: And he was just like proving a point that like, it was a gotcha moment. Like,
3: sure.
2: Yeah.
1: I just really wanted to be like, what's the matter with you, man?
3: All right.
2: Yeah.
3: I really wanted to be like, Eric, you are wrong.
1: Yeah.
3: You have converted me. I would have citizens arrested.
1: Like,
3: this
1: my point is like, yes, legally and by the rules, does he do his change? Sure.
3: Yes.
1: But if you're the, first of all, if you didn't say something then and there and you came back 3 minutes later,
3: don't double back on 20 cents.
2: It
1: blows my mind that you have the audacity to be like, I'm owed this.
3: I'm owed my change.
1: Definitely. I just hated it. And I wanted to pull out the badge and citizens arrest him.
2: I feel like when we're talking change these days, like either
1: round down.
2: Establishment can eat it or you can eat it.
1: Round down.
2: Just going to be
1: 51
2: fine.
1: Cents, dollar up, 49 cents,
2: what
1: dollar
2: are you
1: down.
2: Buy
3: Aren't
2: with
3: we
2: 40
3: not
2: cents?
3: Minting pennies anymore?
1: Also, like when you do your taxes, they literally don't go by change. They round up to the dollar amount. Like I just, this round up, round down.
3: Right.
1: Give me a badge, citizens arrest. Give me a little siren, a whoop, whoop, and I'm gonna write him a ticket.
3: I will say, when I saw we were going to talk about change, I was like, I hope we don't get political.
1: No.
3: Obama?
1: Yeah, no, actually, no.
3: I'm so glad we're talking about coins.
1: XYZ with Eric Zachary.

0: 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East Kentucky's hit music.
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1: Mom's hot take today. My mom believes in the power of AI when you're using Gene Wilder's voice.
2: I do. I do. Only for the very sparse parts where it just sends chills down your spine.
1: What did you?
2: You know, like, I don't want to see it throughout the whole series.
1: The trailer is what I... Here's a clip of the new Wonka competition series coming to Netflix.
3: Generation of real-life golden ticket holders will compete for a life-changing prize.
1: So that is the voice of Gene Wilder, but it is recreated using AI. We lost Gene Wilder a couple years back, but he was the original Willy Wonka, way before Johnny Depp, way before Timothy Chalamet or any of these other versions of that.
4: Right.
1: And my mom has always loved this movie. I grew up with this movie.
4: Sure.
1: The trailer looks incredible. I tried out for this competition show.
4: You did.
1: Didn't get a call back. But, you know, my mom's like, AI, hell yeah, because it gives me the chills.
2: It does. AI me. I'd like it.
4: Okay. Oh, you
2: want to
4: be
2: AI. No?
4: Okay, you want to be around as a voice.
1: Okay, so Mom's Hot Take will continue in perpetuity.
2: It will.
1: XYZ with Eric Zachary. If you missed today's Mom's Hot Take, you can check it out by searching for us wherever you get your audio. 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
1: XYZ with Eric Zachary. What are you watching? It's all brought to you by O'Reilly Auto Parts, your professional parts people.
2: Yes.
1: I had to click over tabs
2: pretty quick. Yeah.
1: I'm going to lead this one because I watched a very quintessential rom-com. I'm probably not the target audience for this movie.
3: Oh, what My Little watch? Pony.
1: And I loved it. Voicemails for Isabel.
2: Oh, yeah. Okay, yeah.
1: This is on Netflix. It's starring Zoe Deutsch. Deutsch?
2: I just keep going.
1: And it's about a girl who loses her sister, but continues to leave voicemails on her phone number. And then that phone number gets reassigned to Nick Robinson, who plays Wes.
2: Okay.
1: And he just starts hearing these voicemails and is like, oh, I can't say anything. Like,
2: this is
1: cathartic
2: therapy
1: for her.
2: Yeah.
1: But then, like, through her personality, because she's just that lovable, quirky Zooey Deschanel type, almost like new girl.
2: Okay.
1: That he's like, oh, I gotta go meet this girl.
2: Weird.
1: Gets a little stalkery.
2: Yeah.
1: But then you follow that path of how that plays out.
2: And they fall in love.
1: Yeah. I'd love a movie. It was very 13 going on 30 in the way that it brought back like Robin's I'm in the Corner. Or Dancing on My Own, whatever. Yeah.
3: Yeah, I know.
1: I'm in the corner watching you kiss her.
2: Yeah.
1: And like that's like the through line song of the movie. And it's I don't know. It's a little quirky. It got an 85% of Rotten Tomatoes. I loved it. I'm a sucker for a good rom com and I haven't seen one in a while.
3: Yeah.
1: And it's very modern in its writing and not like in a douchey way.
2: Okay.
3: Nice.
1: Like they're not trying to throw words like bet in there, just like because like a 55-year-old writer was trying to.
3: Yeah, right.
1: I liked it. It's on Netflix, came out 2 weeks ago. I highly recommend to watch. Voicemails for Isabel.
2: Okay, I'm going to ruin this sentimental moment. Rick and Morty Season 9 has now landed on HBO Max. And for something that is going on, I feel like they're starting to reach that Simpsons Family Guy sort of like, oh, will it still be funny after 9 seasons?
1: Sure.
3: Yeah.
2: And it's still comedic. They do a great job at the conversational back and forths. I think, like, Eric, you and I build a lot of what this show is on just our banter alone, outside of, you know, journalism, interviews, blah, blah, blah. And that show does that very well. You know, when they have an argument, it's one of the funniest forms of dialogue you've ever seen. So it's 3 episodes in.
1: Okay.
2: Rick and Morty Season 9, HBO Max.
1: Cartoons.
2: Yep.
1: Audrey?
3: I watched the Michael Jackson documentary.
1: Oh, you did? On Netflix?
3: Yeah, I did.
1: The one that my girlfriend made me fall asleep?
3: Yes. Yeah, I was like, I'll watch this.
1: Nothing says sweet dreams like accusations of pedophilia.
3: Yeah, you know what it's about. It's on Netflix. It was fine.
2: Okay.
1: It's about the trial and you know, it's not his whole documentary. It's like the specific trial.
3: Yeah.
1: I went back and rewatched it when I wasn't trying to sleep.
2: Sure.
1: It's really, really well done. And they got a lot of people to participate in it that didn't participate. Like when this was getting news coverage in 2000s and you were barely alive yet, Audrey. But like, I think Jordan and I
3: was like 8.
1: No.
3: 7?
1: Maybe. I remember like getting home from school and this was like wall to wall coverage.
2: Yeah,
1: My mom was enthralled with this.
3: Yeah.
1: Like, so it's wild. Yeah, it's well done. It's 4 parts. Netflix as well.
3: Yeah.
1: Okay, so 3 very different styles. If you want the sentimental love, you know, I love to love, and it's got a lot of witty moments. Voicemails for Isabel is on Netflix.
3: Cute.
1: If you want cartoons and quick
2: comedy,
1: banter,
2: yeah,
3: I love Rick and Morty
1: on HBO Max, and then Michael Jackson documentary.
3: I didn't, you know.
2: You didn't love it, but you got through it?
3: It was fine.
2: Okay.
1: Did he do it? Audrey? Audrey? Your mic's... You can't
2: Audrey,
1: just pretend you're not
2: Audrey,
1: here.
2: Audrey.
1: We're in a studio
2: Come
1: with 3
2: on,
1: cameras and lights. 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
2: All right. 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
1: side,
2: watching,
1: man.
2: Wednesday?
1: It's XYZ with Eric Zachary. Gen Z stands for nothing. 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
14: Mostly clear with lows and lower 70s. Then Thursday is going to be sunny and hot with highs in the mid-90s. Thursday night, mostly clear and humid with lows in the mid-70s.

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1: Charlie versus the Chocolate Factory. No, that was not a mistake or a stutter. That is what Netflix has decided we need as an animated film.
2: And I don't like it.
1: The idea that Willy Wonka's been arrested.
2: Yes.
1: And Charlie Bucket is now an elder teen and is trying to come back for him.
2: Yeah.
3: Like, against Willy Wonka?
2: Essentially, Willy Wonka is newly released from prison after turning a child into a blueberry, which that's just a good like stand-up joke. Like, I think that would live or exist as like a one-off haha hilarious, but we've turned it into a plot, and now Charlie, like he said, older teen, is in a bitter standoff with this newly released Wonka.
1: Just don't
3: I thought that they were happy.
2: That's not what, in that, this one.
1: Yes, they're just changing the plot to change the plot. This is like that Winnie the Pooh horror film that came
2: out. Right.
1: Winnie the Pooh Blood and Honey, which, by the way, I just looked up, got a 3% on Rotten Tomatoes.
2: That does not surprise me.
1: But like, don't change the plot of childhood classics. Stop making Willy Wonka stuff in general.
2: Seriously.
1: Yeah. I mean, you're either like Team Gene Wilder, the original, or if you're weird, you like Johnny Depp, that's fine.
2: Yeah.
1: I'm just not a Tim Burton person. I'm being a little, you know, facetious.
2: Tongue in cheek.
1: Yeah, we didn't need a Timmy Chalamet version.
2: I think that's just for the new generation, but that was the new generation one. We don't need this one. We got the
1: There's a reason it's animated. No actor wants their face in this.
2: Fair enough.
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1: Audrey walked into the studio today and was just so proud of herself. She's like, I just saw this new ad campaign and it is for McDonald's. And I kind of was like, I'm out. But she's like, it made me cry. It's just really beautiful. And to her credit, it is a very beautiful ad. And I will let you explain it in a second. But when you were like, oh, I just saw it and I looked it up and it came out a year and a half ago.
2: Well, listen, I'm not super up to date with McDonald's ad campaigns, but I thought it was really sweet.
1: Where did you see this?
2: I don't know.
1: TikTok?
2: No, it was not TikTok.
3: Was it on social media? Was it television?
2: It was on social media.
1: AdSense.com.
2: I don't remember what it was, though.
1: All right. 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
1: And then why Audrey was affected by it so much next.
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3: It's not mostly clear with lows and lower 70s. Then Thursday is going to be sunny and hot with highs in the mid 90s. Thursday night, mostly clear and humid with lows in the mid 70s.

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1: Audrey saw a McDonald's ad campaign that barely came out a couple months ago, but whatever, you just saw it. And it's very sweet, and it's just play the beginning of it real quick, Jordan.
2: McDonald's ranking as the second worst place to go on a first date.
3: If a guy took you out to McDonald's for your first date, obviously I'm not going to see this guy again.
1: Right, so they tee it up as like, no one wants to go to McDonald's for the first date, right?
4: Right.
1: Yeah. But then it gets very sentimental. And it's like, okay, we don't need to be your first date, but we're like that safe space for every other date after. And they flash like date 3, date 10. And there's like a family for date 100, which I think is crazy. It only took 100 dates to have like a 4-year-old. But all of that aside, it's a meaningful ad campaign. It's really well done.
4: Right. Yeah, it's really sweet. And it made me cry.
1: Yeah. I'm not coming at you for that. Like, that kind of stuff will always hit me in my heart, and I will find myself tearing up at like really in your feels ad campaigns.
5: Sure.
1: We have a lot of friends, Jordan and I especially, that work like in advertising.
4: Yeah,
1: currently,
4: well, I just thought it was so impressive.
1: It was really well done.
5: Yeah.
1: But yeah, for McDonald's. But obviously the bigger through line is like, yeah, maybe you don't want your first date when you meet someone to be at McDonald's.
5: Which is very true. Right? If somebody was like, hey, first date McDonald's, I'm sorry. That's just not my vibe.
4: Yeah, I'm probably not. You know,
5: there's several places.
1: Yeah,
5: I will say though, there are some fast food places. Like, I think I just have favoritism towards some. You might get a second date out of me if we went to Raising Cane's.
1: It depends.
5: Or Wendy's.
1: Sure. What do you mean by date? Like, I'm in a relationship right now, but like, I never loved the idea that like a date was just based around like one place. I like the idea of an experience, right? Like,
5: sure.
1: Like, if we're gonna get coffee, let's get coffee and walk, and then maybe go for mini golf or like talk in a park or something. Mm-hmm. Or if McDonald's is part of that journey, like, don't just sit at the McDonald's and then that's the date. It's like, nice to meet you. I'm not buying something off Craigslist, right?
5: Oh, you make a great point. Now, if it was, hey, we meet at McDonald's and we end at McDonald's, no second date.
1: Right.
5: If we went for a walk through the park
1: and we're hungry,
5: stumbled upon a McDonald's,
1: that's different.
5: That is very different.
1: It's funny. Earlier in the show, for What Are You Watching, I was talking about voicemails for Isabel on Netflix.
5: Yeah.
1: Very good if you haven't seen it, rom-com. But they make a joke of like the first date being and then someone's getting broken up with at a Buffalo Wild Wings.
5: Okay.
1: And I was like, I love that. First of all, Buffalo Wild Wings co-signed it.
5: Sure.
1: But like, yeah, there's just certain establishments or environments in which I think don't lend themselves to a first date.
5: So Waffle House.
1: Sorry.
5: It depends who I'm on a date with. If we're going for the right reason and we want a show.
1: For Fight Club?
5: I'm down.
1: Audrey, is there any place you've been on a first date that you're like, had I known, there's no chance I would have gone?
4: Well, like planned dates that you were like, this is kind of a weird thing that we're doing.
1: That couple that just climbed to the top of the Empire State Building comes to mind.
4: Like, that's what I, you know. Yeah, like,
5: that was baller.
1: Yeah. Other than that, I mean, I have a lot of weird experience.
5: Right.
1: I've had first dates where the girl showed up with two broken arms, two casts, and I wish I didn't have that as the first
4: heard
1: date.
4: That story.
5: Yes.
1: Yeah. I hope she hears this too, because that stuck with me. It's XYZ with Eric Zachary.

WKLWFM, Paintsville, Prestonsburg. Let's get a little bit louder. East Kentucky's hit music. Come on, turn it up loud. 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
1: I kind of feel like a proud dad right now.
2: Okay, why is that?
1: Because Jordan's wearing pants.
3: Yeah, I am finally wearing pants.
1: And I'm realizing as I say this, it makes it sound like he's pantsless.
3: Right, right. I just want to clarify some things. If you watch the show, which, you know, Spotify, YouTube, wherever, I've been wearing shorts. And because my laptop is on my lap, it looks like I've just been showing up to work Pooh Bear.
1: He wears like Bermuda shorts, so it kind of looks like he's just on a toilet.
3: Right, exactly.
1: Like the way the camera's angled at him.
3: So
1: I was like, please wear pants to work.
3: Eric kept saying to me, wear pants, and I am finally here. I am wearing pants.
4: They're like a little linen.
3: I mean, it's hot.
1: They're wrinkly, but to Jordan's credit, because it's so humid, he's like, it'll work itself out.
3: I'm going to sweat it out.
4: No,
3: yeah, so the wrinkles will be gone in no time. Yeah. But I'm here. I'm wearing pants.
1: You know, we're just like the top cutting journalistic show.
3: Right,
1: the biggest headline.
3: Breaking news, Jordan's pants.
4: Yeah.
1: XYZ with Eric Zachary.

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1: XYZ with Eric Zachary. It's your XYZ ENT Entertainment Report. All brought to you by Eggland's Best. I'm going to warn you, we're talking about Willy Wonka and Charlie the Chocolate Factory a lot on the show today.
2: Yeah.
1: But this is a little different than what we're going to be talking about with my mom and Mom's Hot Take. This is about the new animated film that is coming out, Charlie vs. the Chocolate Factory.
2: So Netflix is making a lot of choices. I feel like everybody gets mad, like their favorite show gets canceled and then Netflix rolls out something absolutely ridiculous.
3: Yeah.
2: That is the TLDR of what I'm about to say. There's a new animated film coming next year, 2027, Charlie versus the Chocolate Factory. So babe, let me just give you a little background.
1: Yeah.
2: The story follows a newly released Willy Wonka who just served prison time for turning a child into a blueberry. Right?
1: Yep.
2: So it's following the storyline of the original.
1: You're turning Violet.
2: Exactly.
1: Yep.
2: And he returns to his factory to find himself in a bitter standoff with a teenage Charlie Paley.
1: Okay.
2: So now, also, it's set in present day London.
1: Okay.
2: So,
1: which is funny because the original Charlie and the Chocolate Factory, or Willy Wonka and the Chocolate Factory, was kind of like a nondescript place.
2: Right. It was fictional.
1: Well, I mean, the way it was filmed, they actually filmed it in Germany, but they made it look like it could be
2: anywhere,
1: industrial town.
2: Yes.
1: Yeah. So now they're just like London.
2: Yeah. It's like it's in London. I guess Charlie is a jerk. It seems like a boomer revenge plot. Like, I'm an old man. I've come back and, you know, Willy Wonka and this whole story is great and kids are awful. And I don't think we should be doing this to Roald Dahl's classic.
1: I agree. I also have a hot take. I think when something's not popular or a good enough script, actors refuse to be on screen. So that's why we're just seeing a lot of really crappy...
2: like animated films?
1: I don't even use the word crappy. I'm just saying that because that's what I get away with on the air. Animated films. Like the Survivor animated film. Like, I can't imagine George Clooney is like, that's what I want to be on screen for.
2: Right.
1: You know,
3: I want to be an animal competing in
1: They're like, I'll be a voice and people will forget that I voiced that character at some point.
2: Right. I hope it makes fun of itself because this plot is nuts.
1: Wild. But yeah, Netflix's Charlie vs. the Chocolate Factory, a new animated film starring Kit Connor and Taika Waititi are going to be in it. Wild. Okay. It's coming to Netflix next year.
2: Next year, 2027. They haven't mentioned a specific date.
1: Your XYZ ENT Entertainment Report, all brought to you by Eggland's Best.
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12: Mostly clear with lows and lower 70s. Then Thursday is going to be sunny and hot with highs in the mid-90s. Thursday night, mostly clear and humid with lows in the mid-70s.

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1: Today on XYZ with Eric Zachary, we're talking about Willy Wonka a lot. Netflix is making a new updated version, Charlie vs. the Chocolate Factory. It will be an animated film. Apparently, Willy Wonka went to jail and Charlie is now like taking him on.
2: It doesn't sound like the
1: Netflix
2: best plot.
1: Is also introducing simultaneously the Willy Wonka Chocolate Factory game show experience, which
2: right.
1: I auditioned for, which I'm a little bitter that I never got a call back for.
2: It would have been great.
1: My mom talked about it, and I guess some of the controversy is that they used Gene Wilder, who played the original Willy Wonka, who's no longer with us, his voice in AI.
2: Yeah.
1: So they trained an AI model on his voice with the blessing of his wife and his estate. For the trailer.
2: Still don't like it.
1: But my mom's hot take is like it brought the magic back for her.
2: Okay.
1: So that's interesting. A little Black Mirror-ish of a take from my mom. Audrey wants to know, like, what is a bad first date that you love as a date now? Like, it's fine yeah. now that you're dating someone, but like if that was the first date, this is not the spot. Mm. And to go off of that, the couple just climbed the Empire State Building and the guy proposed to the girl at the top of the Empire State Building. And I don't feel like anyone can ever beat that ever.
3: Yeah, epic that was bonkers. Yeah.
1: If you want to watch today's episode of XYZ with Eric Zachary, you can see that wherever you get your podcast in video form, Apple, Spotify, YouTube, or of course you can hear us wherever you get your audio.
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1: What's something that you never learned to do the correct way and it's just too late? Like, you're an adult now.
2: Okay.
1: I had this moment with our producer, Aya, who we love and adore, but she has so many moments where I'm like, oh, you learned the world a different way.
2: Sure, yeah.
1: But the moment for me was her calling me out because I don't know how to tie my shoes the proper way.
2: Okay.
1: I do bunny loops. I don't know if you knew this, Audrey.
2: I haven't heard that in decades.
1: I really don't know. I never, like, I can code. I'm sure I can I can learn to do it. I just have no interest. Bunny ears have done me fine.
2: You're here now.
1: In 34 years of life, I have no care to learn to tie my shoes the loop and swoop.
2: Exactly.
3: Loop and swoop.
1: I tried it. I tried it once and like I was like, all right, I got it. So what's something now after, you know, for Audrey's case, 24 years of life, Jordan and I, 3 decades, like you never learned how to do it properly, but it doesn't really matter.
2: Sure.
1: Like it's fine. Yeah. What's something you never learned to do the right way? We'll talk about it next on XYZ. That's
0: if it's being talked about, we're talking about it now. It's Entertainment E! News, brought to you on K94.7 by Images by John Michael.
4: It's Taylor Swift's wedding, so, of course, it's going to include a castle.
5: Trying to stifle my size design.
4: TMZ says a massive one is being built inside Madison Square Garden as the venue is being transformed into a full-blown fairy tale. Crews were spotted unloading giant covered scenic pieces with labels like Garden Party 1, which may be a nod to the couple's garden engagement from last year. Guests will be required to sign electronic NDAs with each invitation individually watermarked. The wedding is set for July 3rd. The sharp-dressed men and the Dream Police may be coming to a city near you. ZZ Top and Cheap Trick are extending their tour.
6: 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ZZ Top kicked off the Big One tour in April, and Cheap Trick are promoting their new album, All Washed Up. 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I'm Mark Mayfield.
4: 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I'm Daria Albinger.
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15: Not mostly clear with lows and lower 70s. Then Thursday is going to be sunny and hot with highs in the mid 90s. Thursday night, mostly clear and humid with lows in the mid 70s.

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1: Mom's hot take on XYZ with Eric Zachary. My mom joining the show to provide her perspective on what is trending in pop culture.
2: My favorite movie growing up has got to be all-time favorite, Willy Wonka and the Chocolate Factory with Gene Wilder.
1: Yeah, the original.
2: Yeah, okay. The original. We sat through it 6 times on Christmas Eve. My brother was forced to take me and I just couldn't get enough. Yes,
1: wow.
2: In theaters. Yeah.
1: Wow. Your family didn't want to be with you on Christmas Eve?
2: Well, she was
1: just like,
2: ready.
1: Go hide in the movie.
2: She was getting ready for, you know, Christmas Eve dinner. So we would go to the movies at 10 a.m. So yeah. It was like we stayed till 5.
1: We saw the moving pictures.
3: Yeah, right.
1: But you're talking about the new Netflix competition series they just announced. Yeah.
2: Yeah. I woke up this morning to the previews of it and the trailer of it, and yep. I was just enthralled. I was that 6-year-old child again.
1: Oh, I'm bummed because I did try to get on this show.
3: Yeah, yep, you did.
1: I ran a whole campaign that lasted 2 days. I don't know why they didn't go with me. all right, Mom's hot take on this new Netflix Wonka, the competition on Netflix coming up next. I could be

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1: Mom's hot take on XYZ with Eric Zachary. 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Right over here. 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My mom joining the show very excitedly today because Netflix just put out the trailer for this new Wonka the Golden Ticket. Their game show. Yeah, based off of Willy Wonka.
2: And you would have thought I wouldn't like it, but think again, because I was enthralled with it. I was six again. I was like, okay. And the AI voice, I kept saying, is that an actor or is that Gene Wilder?
1: Well, Gene Wilder's no longer with us. So
2: Right. No, I knew he wasn't with us.
1: One of those options is not possible.
3: They could have somebody match the voice.
2: Yeah. And that's what I thought they did. And then when I was looking at it and I saw that they had actually used AI with his voice. I had such a crush on him. He was like my Brad Pitt.
1: Hang on. Let's just curly haired Brad Pitt. Let's just take a listen of the trailer right here.
4: For the first time in decades, I'm opening my beloved chocolate factory.
1: It's like a 60-second trailer.
4: A whole new generation of real life golden ticket holders will compete for a life changing prize.
1: No.
4: Or say goodbye. Jeez.
1: I think the part that gives me chills.
4: Marvel at the magic you remember.
1: And likely you too, Mom, is like, they're not showing a lot on the screen, but they do show the reveal of the chocolate factory, and they did such an incredible job replicating what the original chocolate factory looked like. Not the creepy Johnny Depp version, not the Timothée Chalamet version.
3: The classic.
1: The original version, yeah. And I mean, the set looks absurdly cool.
2: Oh, those sec decorators were amazing. I just want to jump in the chocolate river.
1: Okay. But yeah, the bigger hot take here is so they did, assuming with the blessing of his estate, use Gene Wilder's voice to train an AI model so that someone that's no longer with us could voice and provide VO.
2: His wife said he would have been thrilled, quote unquote.
1: Which I think as long as it, you know, is going through the right channels. And like he always up until his end, like, you know, talked very highly about that being one of his favorite roles and stuff. So I don't think it really crosses a line. But I know some people get really weird of like, don't let AI touch anyone that's no longer with us.
3: Me.
1: Yeah, Jordan.
3: Yeah, I don't find any of this exciting. I think that's really weird. I know his wife is delighted. They, you know, they've got the family's blessing and everything. But yeah, it's just odd to me. You could do exactly what you're doing with this show without having him having to say any stuff.
2: No, I disagree. I think that just adds that layer of magic. That just thrills me.
1: I'm gonna jump in the middle. I think for the trailer, if this is the only time they use his voice and it was with the family's blessing, I like it. I'm going to be creeped out of throughout the entire series.
2: They're having him
1: the voice talking to the contestants.
3: That's what I'm saying. If that's the case, I think that is weird. And I think, you know, if you pigeonhole yourself like that, where he is some sort of pseudo host to the show.
1: He's like the Big Brother voice.
3: Then it only becomes like an exciting thing or a little Easter egg to the people who saw it for the first time. Like you, Virginia, you know, I feel like if there's a lot of young people, how many people actually their first Willy Wonka was the original one and not the Chalamet one or the Johnny Depp one, you know?
2: That's fair. I'll agree with that. Can we
1: clip that? I don't think she's ever said that.
2: I don't think I've ever said that, actually. Yeah.
3: I won a Grammy.
2: I'd like to thank, not Jordan, but Gene Wilder.
1: Okay, thanks, Mom.
2: Yeah, I'm excited. I'm enthralled. Mike TV.
1: Stop saying enthralled. All right. Yes. It's based
2: Isn't
1: on the.
2: Isn't that who you tried out for, Mike TV?
1: On the Johnny Depp version. Yes, I didn't get it. Thank you for reminding me. Mom's hot take on the upcoming Netflix competition of Wonka, the Golden Ticket, which is coming to Netflix on September 23rd. 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
16: Not mostly clear with lows and lower 70s. Then Thursday is going to be sunny and hot with highs in the mid 90s. Thursday night, mostly clear and humid with lows in the mid 70s.

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1: I have to say, in 4 years of doing XYZ with Eric Zachary, I've not been able to watch breaking news in real time and see something to this effect. The two people who climbed to the very top of not just the Empire State Building, the antenna on top of the building, they had masks on. They had a giant flag that said, "When the power of love beats the love of power, the world knows peace." And I think for like a good 45 minutes, everyone was like, thank God this isn't like a promotional tool for the McRib or something.
2: Some people would love
1: $5
2: that.
1: $5 footlongs back.
2: What?
1: But no, just an activist statement. But then they climbed down to like the first level and the guy got on one knee and proposed to his girl.
2: Banger date. An incredible date.
1: Obviously, they're arrested. But like,
2: sure.
1: You know, that I'm at a loss for words.
2: Just the idea that they have active helicopters circling them, seeing what they're going
1: to
2: do.
1: Pay for
3: the helicopter is putting in work right now.
1: This is
2: all for
1: wild.
2: This to be just, it's really just, a New York love
1: Listen,
2: story.
1: I'm not saying like go climb a building and obviously there's safety concerns and laws in place, but like they're not hurting anybody.
2: No.
1: It's a pretty universally accepted message and you just got engaged.
2: I think we, like, the temperature came down. Yeah, no, right?
1: That's
2: like,
1: Batman.
2: But, like, the temperature came down the second he gets on one knee. Because everybody's like, oh, why would you do something like this? And now it's a love story.
1: Just find them and then put up the GoFundMe. Yeah. We'll contribute.
2: Exactly, right?
1: XYZ.
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1: What have you been watching? XYZ with Eric Zachary, running back what we've been into, binging, watching. Jordan, you were talking about Rick and Morty, the new season.
2: Yeah, season 9 just came out. Well, it's been out, but it just hit more streaming sites if you're not watching it live on Adult Swim. So HBO Max, 3 episodes in, still holding up, you know, even though it's 9 seasons.
1: Audrey's learning about Michael Jackson.
3: Yeah, I watched the Netflix documentary about the trial.
1: The verdict, yeah.
3: Yeah, it was hard watch.
2: Yeah, of course.
1: Very serious matter.
2: Yeah,
1: which my girlfriend made me try to watch or listen to as we fell asleep. Not like lullaby material.
2: Very interesting.
1: I watched Voicemails for Isabel with Zoe Deutsch. It's on Netflix.
2: Yeah,
1: about a girl whose sister passes away, but she continues to call her sister's phone number, leave her voicemails.
2: Right.
1: Phone number gets comically reassigned to someone. Mm-hmm. The guy falls in love with her by hearing her voice and hearing like the voicemails and the witty banter.
2: Sure,
1: and goes to meet her. And
2: that's such a rom-com.
1: It's just a very rom-com plot, but I really liked it. I haven't seen something this good in a while.
2: Okay.
1: And it's on Netflix. So you got Rick and Morty on HBO Max. You got Michael Jackson, The Verdict. Thanks to Audrey.
3: It's on Netflix.
1: On Netflix. And then Voicemails for Isabel also.
2: I apologize. If you take our recommendations.
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3: Mostly clear with lows and lower 70s. Then Thursday is going to be sunny and hot with highs in the mid-90s. Thursday night, mostly clear and humid with lows in the mid-70s.

0: What did you like about today's show? How do we turn that frown upside down?
1: No, I don't have a frown. I just have sad face. It's just, you know how I look. I'll tell you what I didn't like.
0: Okay.
1: I think it's really weird that they're using Gene Wilder's voice for the Charlie and the Chocolate versus the Chocolate Factory.
0: Those are two different things. Don't get confused. Netflix is really doubling down on Roald Dahl.
2: Yeah.
0: They are doing Charlie versus the Chocolate Factory, which is an animated film that has nothing to do with Gene Wilder.
1: Wait, what's the other one?
0: There is a Willy Wonka competition, like Squid Game game show that they did with Willy Wonka, and the trailer just came out and they used Gene Wilder's voice as like the VO narration for that.
2: Yeah.
1: My jaw is on the floor. Put Willy Wonka away.
2: No. you don't want any more Willy Wonka.
0: I really like that they're doing the game show version with or without Gene Wilder's voice. I did audition for it. My audition, I mean, I submitted a form and they never called me. It's fine, Netflix. We'll talk about it later. But my mom had a hot take that she, although she's pretty anti-AI on things, she really liked the magic of hearing Gene Wilder's voice who played the original Willy Wonka, because like that was like such a core memory for her as a kid.
2: Bigger picture, I think AI is just like Gen X and Boomer's dream.
0: Yeah.
2: You know, for everything. Like, I've seen so many people, like older people recently, just using ChatGPT like it's Google search.
1: Yeah.
2: You know, and I think it's just so funny. Like, we have all these opinions about it. Yeah. They're just like, hey, ask ChatGPT what time dinner is.
0: I mean, this is obviously a bigger conversation, but I think what it really comes down to is if you're able to decipher the AI is not just one thing.
2: Sure.
0: Like, are you using tools to help you code, to help you
2: organize? I think it's way simpler than that.
0: Or are you using it as a creative tool, and then that's different?
2: You're going too big brain. If you grew up and the Jetsons were something you watched as a kid, AI is everything Christmas to you.
0: Yeah. Or the delivery robots. My mom just saw one of those go across the street. She's like, oh, he's so cute.
2: Oh my God, we're in the future.
0: She started chasing him, and then it hit the brakes because it thought it was getting attacked.
2: Of course.
0: Anyway, if you want to watch today's episode of XYZ with Eric Zachary, you can catch that on Spotify, YouTube, Apple, wherever you see your video podcast, or listen to us wherever you get your audio. We'll see you tomorrow. Everybody say goodbye.
1: Bye.
2: Ta-ta.

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8: weather. Tonight mostly clear with lows and lower 70s. Then Thursday is going to be sunny and hot with highs in the mid 90s. Thursday night mostly clear and humid with lows in the mid 70s.

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7: Mostly clear with lows and lower 70s. Then Thursday is going to be sunny and hot with highs in the mid-90s. Thursday night, mostly clear and humid with lows in the mid-70s.

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8: Mostly clear with lows and lower 70s. Then Thursday is going to be sunny and hot with highs in the mid-90s. Thursday night, mostly clear and humid with lows in the mid-70s.

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5: Not mostly clear with lows and lower 70s. Then Thursday is going to be sunny and hot with highs in the mid 90s. Thursday night, mostly clear and humid with lows in the mid 70s.

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It's Mr. 305 checking in for the remix. You know they had that 75 Street Brazil. Well, this year's gonna be called Calle Ocho. Que hola, gata. Que hola, omega. And this is how we gonna do it. Dale.

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East Kentucky's hit music. Come on, turn it up now. 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
7: Mostly clear with lows and lower 70s. Then Thursday is going to be sunny and hot with highs in the mid-90s. Thursday night, mostly clear and humid with lows in the mid-70s.

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7: Not mostly clear with lows and lower 70s. Then Thursday is going to be sunny and hot with highs in the mid 90s. Thursday night, mostly clear and humid with lows in the mid 70s.

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5: Mostly clear with lows and lower 70s. Then Thursday is going to be sunny and hot with highs in the mid-90s. Thursday night, mostly clear and humid with lows in the mid-70s.

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16: K94.7 Not mostly clear with lows and lower 70s. Then Thursday is going to be sunny and hot with highs in the mid 90s. Thursday night, mostly clear and humid with lows in the mid 70s.

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7: Not mostly clear with lows and lower 70s. Then Thursday is going to be sunny and hot with highs in the mid 90s. Thursday night, mostly clear and humid with lows in the mid 70s.

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8: Mostly clear with lows and lower 70s. Then Thursday is going to be sunny and hot with highs in the mid-90s. Thursday night, mostly clear and humid with lows in the mid-70s.

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15: weather. Tonight mostly clear with lows and lower 70s. Then Thursday is going to be sunny and hot with highs in the mid 90s. Thursday night mostly clear and humid with lows in the mid 70s.

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11: Not mostly clear with lows and lower 70s. Then Thursday is going to be sunny and hot with highs in the mid-90s. Thursday night, mostly clear and humid with lows in the mid-70s.

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11: Today's going to be sunny and hot with highs in the mid-90s. Then tonight, mostly clear and humid with lows in the mid-70s. And Friday, partly sunny and hot with highs in the mid-90s as we are in an extreme heat warning until Friday at 8 p.m.

0: With your news update, I'm Jamie Johnson. A second person has been arrested in connection with a June 28th crash on U.S. 23 in Floyd County that seriously injured a four-month-old child. 31-year-old Melinda Hurd of Inez admitted to recently using cocaine and was allegedly under the influence when officers contacted her after the crash. Hurd, who also had an active indictment warrant, was arrested on a charge of endangering the welfare of a minor and lodged in the Floyd County Detention Center. The driver, 30-year-old Charles Vanderpool of Prestonsburg, was previously charged and is also being held. A Martin County man has been sentenced in federal court on a methamphetamine trafficking conviction. Cody Gene Spears, 31 of Lovely, received a sentence of 164 months in prison after pleading guilty to distributing more than 50 grams of methamphetamine. Prosecutors had sought his sentence within federal guidelines because of Spears' prior drug convictions. Spears was taken into custody following Monday's sentencing hearing in Lexington. AmeriPro Health has been awarded a five-year contract to provide emergency ambulance services in Magoffin County. The company will maintain two fully staffed 24/7 ALS ambulances dedicated to the county and support operations with a 12-person clinical team of EMTs and paramedics. AmeriPro began serving Magoffin County back in February. And 911 audio has revealed that Senator Mitch McConnell was found unconscious at his Washington, D.C. home before EMS transported him to the hospital on June 14th. Senator McConnell's office has not given any updates on his condition since June 22nd. With your news update, I'm Jamie Johnson. Celebrate America's 250th birthday at Red, White, and You, July 4th in downtown Pikeville. The fun starts at 1 p.m. with street vendors, crafts, and great food. At 4, enjoy face painting, balloon art, the hot pepper eating contest, the local celebrity hot ones challenge, and the magic of Eugene Mullins. Music starts at 7 on the Mountaintop Media Stage. And when darkness falls, look to the sky for a spectacular fireworks show. Red, White, and You, July 4th, downtown Pikeville.
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0: 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Services are this morning, 11 a.m., at the Paintsville First United Methodist Church, early Highland Memorial Park in Staffordsville. 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Services for Bradley Lee Bricker, 55 of West Van Leer, who passed away June 25th. Services are tomorrow at 1 at the Jones Preston Funeral Home. 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Services for Bernice Emily Burchett Stambaugh, 90 of Wittensville, who passed away Wednesday. Services are Saturday, 11 a.m. at the Phelps and Son Funeral Home, around the Patty Flat Cemetery in Flat Gap. 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And services for Betty Rose Trimble Reed, 93 of Flag Gap, who passed away on Monday. Services are this coming Monday, July 6th, 1 p.m. at the Jones Preston Funeral Home with Brown the Highland Memorial Park. 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
7: going to be sunny and hot with highs in the mid-90s. Then tonight, mostly clear and humid with lows in the mid-70s. And Friday, partly sunny and hot with highs in the mid-90s as we are in an extreme heat warning until Friday at 8 p.m.

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2: There was a moment for like 2 seconds that none of my body was touching the ground. Left knee scraped up, pretty bruised. 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It, when it slipped out from under me, it like overextended the toe.
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14: Today's going to be sunny and hot with highs in the mid-90s. Then tonight, mostly clear and humid with lows in the mid-70s. And Friday, partly sunny and hot with highs in the mid-90s as we are in an extreme heat warning until Friday at 8 p.m.

0: 501, John Miller with the WKLW Early Morning Sports. Another shocking trade dominated day two of the NBA free agency. ESPN reports the 76ers acquired 2024 Finals MVP Jaylen Brown from the Celtics in exchange for nine-time All-Star Paul George and several draft picks. Another trade happened earlier in the day when the Lakers received young center Walker Kessler from the Jazz in exchange for two future picks and swaps in the first round. As for signings, Quentin Grimes, he inked a four-year, $60 million contract with the Lakers. Mitchell Robinson and the Celtics agreed to a three-year pact worth more than $47 million. Norman Powell, he signed a two-year, $45 million deal to join the Bulls. Brian Campbell is hoping to defend his title at the John Deere Classic. Campbell won last year's tournament after taking down in a one-hole playoff. The 33-year-old will be alongside Davis Thompson for the first and second rounds. Luke List and Tyler Duncan will be among the first group of players teeing off round one at the TPC Deer Run. Alabama football missed out on a big recruit yesterday. Hayden Stepp committed to Dan Lanning in Oregon. The cornerback is a five-star prospect in the 2027 recruiting class. Meanwhile, Auburn football brought in a notable player yesterday. Marquise Evans committed to the Tigers. The in-state defensive end is a four-star recruit in the 2027 cycle. Major League Baseball last night, American League, Baltimore beat Chicago 6-1, Cleveland 9, Texas 4, Detroit and 11 beat the Yankees 6-2, Tampa Bay 4, Kansas City nothing, Minnesota over Houston 8-3, National League, Phillies beat Pittsburgh 10-6, Atlanta 5, Cardinals 1, Milwaukee beat the Reds 4-2, Colorado 6, Miami 3, Cubs 23, San Diego 3, San Francisco beat Arizona 6-4. Interleague play, Washington over Boston 10-2, Toronto, they beat the Mets 9-3, A's over the Dodgers 7-1.
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0: That is Lil Durk and Morgan Wallen and Stand By Me right here on K94.7. 7:19 on your Thursday morning. All kinds of big things happening in Paintsville tomorrow and Saturday. It is Freedom Fest 250. Live music and entertainment, activities for the kids, and food trucks and everything. Court Street, downtown Paintsville, happening tomorrow and Saturday. And it's worth noting that this is going to be, let's see if I can find my note here. They are going to do some street closures starting this evening, okay? So Court Street, as well as a portion of Main Street and 2nd Street, will be closed this evening at 5 o'clock to make way for Freedom Fest, and the city parking lot closing at 5 o'clock this evening. So if you have a vehicle parked along any of those streets or in the city parking lot, please make sure that that is moved before 5 o'clock, as they're going to be closing the streets and the city parking lot to make way for the setup of Freedom Fest 250. This is in downtown Paintsville this weekend. 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
0: Extreme heat warning continues through Friday night. Sunny and hot today. Highs in the upper 90s with heat index values as high as 104. Tonight, mostly clear with lows around 70 and mostly sunny and hot for Friday. Highs around 96. Heat index values over 100 degrees again.

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0: King Pantherus and Zara Larson and Stateside right here on K94.7. Thursday morning, it's Adam here with you, 7:37. Got more of your favorites on the way. Big X the Plug and Bailey Zimmerman coming up. Olivia Rodrigo on the way. And a whole lot more. If there's something I can play for you this morning, send me a text on the People's Bank text machine. 606-789-6664. Would love to hear from you this morning. People's Bank, working together, building success.
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1: Olivia Rodrigo and Drop Dead right here on K94.7 WKLW. Adam here with you, helping you get your Thursday started, getting ready for the weekend, big 4th of July weekend, America 250, and all kinds of stuff going on. Don't forget Freedom Fest in downtown Paintsville. City Streets going to be closing at 5 o'clock for Court Street. This will be from Main Street to 3rd Street on Court Street. Also, 2nd Street's going to be closed from College Street to Church Street. Main Street from Church Street to College Street. And the city parking lot. Now, that's kind of confusing, but it's think of, like, you know, the way it is when they close city streets in town for, you know, the Spring Festival or the Apple Festival. This is kind of like that, but they are going to be, according to what I have, College Street is going to remain open. Okay, so you're mostly looking at that block between Main Street there and then also Court Street that will be closed to make way for Freedom Fest 250 and the city parking lot also closing. All these closures begin at 5 o'clock this afternoon because they're going to be coming in setting up this evening to get started tomorrow for Freedom Fest 250 in Paintsville.
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5: 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Extreme heat warning continues through Friday night. Sunny and hot today. Highs in the upper 90s with heat index values as high as 104. Tonight mostly clear with lows around 70 and mostly sunny and hot for Friday. Highs around 96. Heat index values over 100 degrees again.

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2: Vulnerable Kentuckians relying on Medicaid will face new legislative hurdles just to maintain their basic health care coverage starting July 15th. Conservative state lawmakers have imposed a strict 80-hour monthly work and community service requirement on low-income adults under 65. Advocates warn enrollees must closely monitor their mail for exemption paperwork or risk losing life-saving medical benefits due to the new bureaucratic mandates. Concerns are mounting over the health of Senator Mitch McConnell after disturbing reports surfaced that he was found unconscious at his Washington residence before a recent hospitalization. The senator's office has maintained complete silence regarding his condition since late June, refusing to comment on emergency dispatch calls. The lack of transparency leaves voters completely in the dark about the longtime lawmaker's fitness to serve. The Federal Bureau of Prisons is shutting down its satellite medical campus in Lexington. Federal officials bluntly admitted they lack the necessary funding to fix decades of dangerous infrastructure decay at the facility despite recent legislative injections. Staffers will be relocated to nearby units to maintain their employment under the Bureau. Severe flooding in Grayson County has destroyed newly installed accessibility bridges at Logsdon Valley Park. Destructive weekend storms ripped the $10,000 structures from their foundations, cutting off creek access for elderly and disabled visitors. Local tourism officials are now scrambling to secure federal emergency funding to rebuild the vital community infrastructure. And finally, Northern Kentucky residents have a new retro dining option after Skyline Chili unveiled a vintage-themed restaurant in Covington. The popular franchise took over a former Frisch's Big Boy location on West 5th Street after closing down its aging 3rd Street store. Working class employees from the old location successfully retained their jobs at the new drive-thru. I'm Travis Laird.
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6: Extreme heat warning continues through Friday night. Sunny and hot today. Highs in the upper 90s with heat index values as high as 104. Tonight mostly clear with lows around 70 and mostly sunny and hot for Friday. Highs around 96. Heat index values over 100 degrees again.

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11: Extreme heat warning continues through Friday night. Sunny and hot today. Highs in the upper 90s with heat index values as high as 104. Tonight, mostly clear with lows around 70 and mostly sunny and hot for Friday. Highs around 96. Heat index values over 100 degrees again.

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0: With your news update, I'm Jamie Johnson. A second person has been arrested in connection with a June 28th crash on U.S. 23 in Floyd County that seriously injured a four-month-old child. 31-year-old Melinda Hurd of Inez admitted to recently using cocaine and was allegedly under the influence when officers contacted her after the crash. Hurd, who also had an active indictment warrant, was arrested on a charge of endangering the welfare of a minor and lodged in the Floyd County Detention Center. The driver, 30-year-old Charles Vanderpool of Prestonsburg, was previously charged and is also being held. A Martin County man has been sentenced in federal court on a methamphetamine trafficking conviction. Cody Gene Spears, 31 of Lovely, received a sentence of 164 months in prison after pleading guilty to distributing more than 50 grams of methamphetamine. Prosecutors had sought his sentence within federal guidelines because of Spears' prior drug convictions. Spears was taken into custody following Monday's sentencing hearing in Lexington. AmeriPro Health has been awarded a five-year contract to provide emergency ambulance services in Magoffin County. The company will maintain two fully staffed 24/7 ALS ambulances dedicated to the county and support operations with a 12-person clinical team of EMTs and paramedics. AmeriPro began serving Magoffin County back in February. And 911 audio has revealed that Senator Mitch McConnell was found unconscious at his Washington, D.C. home before EMS transported him to the hospital on June 14th. Senator McConnell's office has not given any updates on his condition since June 22nd. With your news update, I'm Jamie Johnson.
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0: In local funeral announcement, services for Jerry Lee Ross, 71 of Paintsville, who passed away Monday. Services are this morning, 11 a.m., at the Paintsville First United Methodist Church, Early Highland Memorial Park in Staffordsville. 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Services for Bradley Lee Bricker, 55 of West Van Leer, who passed away June 25th. Services are tomorrow at 1 at the Jones Preston Funeral Home. 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Services for Bernice Emily Burchett Stambaugh, 90 of Wittensville, who passed away Wednesday. Services are Saturday, 11 a.m. at the Phelps and Son Funeral Home, Brownlee Patty Flat Cemetery in Flat Gap. 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And services for Betty Rose Trimble Reed, 93 of Flag Gap, who passed away on Monday. 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
7: Kate 94.7 Weather. Extreme heat warning continues through Friday night. Sunny and hot today. Highs in the upper 90s with heat index values as high as 104. Tonight, mostly clear with lows around 70 and mostly sunny and hot for Friday. Highs around 96. Heat index values over 100 degrees again.

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13: Extreme heat warning continues through Friday night. Sunny and hot today. Highs in the upper 90s with heat index values as high as 104. Tonight mostly clear with lows around 70 and mostly sunny and hot for Friday. Highs around 96. Heat index values over 100 degrees again.

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14: K94.7 Weather. Extreme heat warning continues through Friday night. Sunny and hot today. Highs in the upper 90s with heat index values as high as 104. Tonight, mostly clear with lows around 70 and mostly sunny and hot for Friday. Highs around 96. Heat index values over 100 degrees again.

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1: 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I think we were talking about work. And Audrey just kind of goes, you guys think Christopher Walken is hot?
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1: 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Do you think that Christopher Walken is hot? More XYZ with Eric Zachary later tonight. 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
7: K94.7 Extreme heat warning continues through Friday night. Sunny and hot today. Highs in the upper 90s with heat index values as high as 104. Tonight mostly clear with lows around 70 and mostly sunny and hot for Friday. Highs around 96. Heat index values over 100 degrees again.

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8: Extreme heat warning continues through Friday night. Sunny and hot today. Highs in the upper 90s with heat index values as high as 104. Tonight, mostly clear with lows around 70 and mostly sunny and hot for Friday. Highs around 96. Heat index values over 100 degrees again.

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4: 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Extreme heat warning continues through Friday night. Sunny and hot today. Highs in the upper 90s with heat index values as high as 104. Tonight, mostly clear with lows around 70 and mostly sunny and hot for Friday. Highs around 96. Heat index values over 100 degrees again.

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13: Extreme heat warning continues through Friday night. Sunny and hot today. Highs in the upper 90s with heat index values as high as 104. Tonight, mostly clear with lows around 70 and mostly sunny and hot for Friday. Highs around 96, heat index values over 100 degrees again.

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8: Extreme heat warning continues through Friday night. Sunny and hot today. Highs in the upper 90s with heat index values as high as 104. Tonight mostly clear with lows around 70 and mostly sunny and hot for Friday. Highs around 96. Heat index values over 100 degrees again.

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1: It's Taylor Swift's wedding, so, of course, it's going to include a castle.
2: Trying to stifle my size
1: TMZ says a massive one is being built inside Madison Square Garden as the venue is being transformed into a full-blown fairy tale. Crews were spotted unloading giant covered scenic pieces with labels like Garden Party 1, which may be a nod to the couple's garden engagement from last year. Guests will be required to sign electronic NDAs with each invitation individually watermarked. The wedding is set for July 3rd. The sharp-dressed men and the Dream Police may be coming to a city near you. ZZ Top and Cheap Trick are extending their tour.
3: The new dates are scheduled for September the 26th in Tennessee and October 3rd and 4th in Texas. ZZ Top kicked off the Big One tour in April, and Cheap Trick are promoting their new album, All Washed Up. Tickets for the new dates go on sale Friday. I'm Mark Mayfield.
1: 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The seventh installment in the Despicable Me franchise is projected to make $80 million over the five-day period. And that's entertainment. I'm Daria Albinger.
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3: It's
10: Extreme heat warning continues through Friday night. Sunny and hot today. Highs in the upper 90s with heat index values as high as 104. Tonight, mostly clear with lows around 70 and mostly sunny and hot for Friday. Highs around 96. Heat index values over 100 degrees again.

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3: A Laurel County woman is facing charges after her baby was reportedly found malnourished this week. Court documents show counts including wanton endangerment and endangering the welfare of a minor have been filed against 34-year-old Rachel Denning. Deputies with the Laurel County Sheriff's Office went to Denning's residence Tuesday after receiving a report the baby had not gotten medical attention 3 weeks after birth. A doctor who evaluated the infant tells authorities the baby is malnourished, overheated, and has an infection. Denning is being held at the Laurel County Correctional Center on $5,000 bond. The organization that operates the Kentucky Exposition Center and the International Convention Center has a new leader. David Beck is no longer president and CEO of Kentucky Venues. He's been voted out by the State Fair Board. Beck has been replaced with an interim leader, Mike Berry, a Fair Board member and former president of the Kentucky Derby Festival. Here's Kentucky Ag Secretary Jonathan Schell.
4: Finally, putting aside the legalities of all this, I am disheartened by the chaos that this decision would be making, being chosen to initiate on the eve of what would be the greatest state fair in Kentucky's history of our 250th. This event should not be about politics and egos. It should be about promoting the interest of agriculture and exhibiting Kentucky's finest.
3: Beck's ouster comes a week after the Kentucky Supreme Court ruled in favor of Governor Andy Beshear involving his fight with Republican lawmakers over control of the State Fair Board. Kentucky State Police boosting patrols for the 4th of July weekend. Troopers will be out in force looking for impaired and dangerous drivers over the next few days. Several KSP posts are joining Operation CARE and conducting dozens of traffic safety checkpoints statewide. Anyone who uses alcohol to celebrate over the weekend is urged to arrange for a place to stay or a sober driver. The Louisville Bats dropped a second game in a row last night at Huntington Park to the Columbus Clippers. The Cubs resume their series in Columbus tonight. I'm John Shannon.
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10: Extreme heat warning continues through Friday night. Sunny and hot today. Highs in the upper 90s with heat index values as high as 104. Tonight mostly clear with lows around 70 and mostly sunny and hot for Friday. Highs around 96, heat index values over 100 degrees again.

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9: Extreme heat warning continues through Friday night. Sunny and hot today. Highs in the upper 90s with heat index values as high as 104. Tonight, mostly clear with lows around 70 and mostly sunny and hot for Friday. Highs around 96. Heat index values over 100 degrees again.

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5: 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Extreme heat warning continues through Friday night. Sunny and hot today. Highs in the upper 90s with heat index values as high as 104. Tonight mostly clear with lows around 70 and mostly sunny and hot for Friday. Highs around 96. Heat index values over 100 degrees again.

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4: 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Sawyer is a white and tan shepherd mix who is about 2 years old. He's a very sweet dog who loves to play, and he would do great in a home with just about anyone. 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Or stop by the Johnson County Animal Services on Shelter Way, just off US 460 between Paintsville and Sayersville. 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
3: Extreme heat warning continues through Friday night. Sunny and hot today. Highs in the upper 90s with heat index values as high as 104. Tonight, mostly clear with lows around 70 and mostly sunny and hot for Friday. Highs around 96. Heat index values over 100 degrees again.

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9: Extreme heat warning continues through Friday night. Sunny and hot today. Highs in the upper 90s with heat index values as high as 104. Tonight mostly clear with lows around 70 and mostly sunny and hot for Friday. Highs around 96. Heat index values over 100 degrees again.

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3: The Jefferson County Clerk has ordered a countywide audit after uncovering an error that kept voters from casting ballots in a state house race. Paul Miles has more.
4: David Yates says a clerical error by a former employee in 2021 resulted in voters residing on red.

0: Dawn Drive being assigned to the wrong precinct.
1: And so eight of the voters that participated in the 2026 primary election were unable to cast a vote in the 44th House District race. Now, the reason I believe that's an issue is because that race was so close. It was within 5 votes.
0: Kenya Wade defeated incumbent Representative Beverly Chester Burton by 5 votes in the Democratic primary. The clerk ordered an internal audit of voter precinct assignments across Jefferson County. That's 586,000 homes. I'm Paul Miles.
2: Former Senate Majority Leader Mitch McConnell reportedly found unconscious at his Washington, D.C. home on June 14th after a possible heart attack. Multiple outlets are citing emergency services audio from that day. The office of the 84-year-old Republican confirms he was hospitalized on June 14th, but is not addressing the new reports. McConnell, who is retiring from the Senate at the end of the year, has not returned to the Senate since his latest health incident. Kentucky utility companies are stopping disconnections during the current extreme heat warnings. Lee Mowen has the story.
3: In response to the extreme heat warnings, Kentucky utilities have stopped service disconnections on a day-to-day basis.
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3: 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I'm Lee Mowen.
2: I'm John Shannon.
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8: Extreme heat warning continues through Friday night. Sunny and hot today. Highs in the upper 90s with heat index values as high as 104. Tonight, mostly clear with lows around 70 and mostly sunny and hot for Friday. Highs around 96. Heat index values over 100 degrees again.

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2: 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Most importantly, which day is their birthday, where they're from, and their age if they will allow it. Today is the 2nd, and it is Throwback Thursday, and Riley Estep is turning 14 in Flat Gap. Happy birthday. Kayla Van, who's celebrating a birthday today here in Paintsville, that is actually who named mine and Adam's split second segment. So thank you and happy birthday. I hope you celebrate it right. And Hillary Branham is celebrating a birthday today in Paintsville as well. So happy birthday to all members of our birthday club. And I hope you all celebrate it right with a Little Caesars pizza. Because this is the Birthday Club, brought to you by Little Caesars of Paintsville right here, K94.7.
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2: This afternoon, mostly sunny and hot with highs in the upper 90s. Then tonight, mostly clear and humid with lows in lower 70s. And Friday, partly sunny and hot with highs in the upper 90s as we are in an extreme heat warning until tomorrow night at 8 p.m.

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8: This afternoon, mostly sunny and hot with highs in the upper 90s. Then tonight, mostly clear and humid with lows in lower 70s. And Friday, partly sunny and hot with highs in the upper 90s as we are in an extreme heat warning until tomorrow night at 8 p.m.

We can't go back in time, but we can make you feel like you're back in time. 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

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That is Pink there. And we got some Paula Abdul as we keep going with those throwbacks here on K94.7. 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
12: This afternoon, mostly sunny and hot with highs in the upper 90s. Then tonight, mostly clear and humid with lows in lower 70s. And Friday, partly sunny and hot with highs in the upper 90s as we are in an extreme heat warning until tomorrow night at 8 p.m.

0: 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It's National What Day with O.
1: It is also a hot day out there as well. I was just with Adam at a Walmart at the Jerry Pelfrey fireworks tent just a little bit ago, and it was hot. I was kind of glad that I didn't have to stay the whole time because it is getting hot out there. And speaking of hot, it's going to be a hot rest of our week. So hopefully you're able to celebrate some of these Throwback Thursdays while staying cool, because one of these National What Days while staying cool on this Throwback Thursday. And speaking of, it is Thirsty Thursday, where we get to drink all of our favorite drinks. And I've already been through McDonald's once today. Definitely want to go back because I've already finished my one drink. So it is definitely worth it. It is World UFO Day. It is Special Recreation for the Disabled Day. National Disco Day. That's cool. It is World Sports Journalist Day, which I'm sure several are enjoying as the World Cup is happening. It is National I Forgot Day. So if you forgot something. It is Freedom from Fear of Speaking Day, so if you got a fear of public speaking. And it is World Tutors Day, as well as Made in the USA Day, as we are closer to the 4th of July. So I hope you're able to celebrate something, whether you're going through McDonald's for Thirsty Thursday, or you are listening to some disco music. It is always fun to celebrate National What Day. We got more throwbacks coming up right after this break. We got the Spin Doctors with Two Princes right here, K94.7.
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0: Good afternoon, everyone. John Miller with the WKLW Afternoon Sports. Another shocking trade dominated day two of the NBA free agency. ESPN reports the 76ers acquired 2024 Finals MVP Jaylen Brown from the Celtics in exchange for nine-time All-Star Paul George and several draft picks. Another trade happened earlier in the day when the Lakers received young center Walker Kessler from the Jazz in exchange for two future picks and swaps in the first round. As for signings, Quentin Grimes, he inked a four-year, $60 million contract with the Lakers. Mitchell Robinson and the Celtics agreed to a three-year pact worth more than $47 million. Norman Powell, he signed a two-year, $45 million deal to join the Bulls. Brian Campbell is hoping to defend his title at the John Deere Classic. Campbell won last year's tournament after taking down in a one-hole playoff. The 33-year-old will be alongside Davis Thompson for the first and second rounds. Luke List and Tyler Duncan will be among the first group of players teeing off round one at the TPC Deer Run. Alabama football missed out on a big recruit yesterday. Hayden Stepp committed to Dan Lanning in Oregon. The cornerback is a five-star prospect in the 2027 recruiting class. Meanwhile, Auburn football brought in a notable player yesterday. Marquise Evans committed to the Tigers. The in-state defensive end is a four-star recruit in the 2027 cycle. Major League Baseball last night, American League, Baltimore beat Chicago 6-1, Cleveland 9, Texas 4, Detroit in 11, beat the Yankees 6-2, Tampa Bay 4, Kansas City nothing, Minnesota over Houston 8-3, National League, Phillies beat Pittsburgh 10-6, Atlanta 5, Cardinals 1, Milwaukee beat the Reds 4-2, Colorado 6, Miami 3, Cubs 23, San Diego 3, San Francisco beat Arizona 6-4. Interleague play, Washington over Boston 10-2, Toronto, they beat the Mets 9-3, A's over the Dodgers 7-1. That's it for the afternoon sports reporting. I'm John Miller.
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11: This afternoon, mostly sunny and hot with highs in the upper 90s. Then tonight, mostly clear and humid with lows in lower 70s. And Friday, partly sunny and hot with highs in the upper 90s as we are in an extreme heat warning until tomorrow night at 8 p.m.

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0: Well, Bobby, we're just getting started.
1: Oh, I love you, Ken.
2: Barbie girl there, that is Aqua 1997. And we got a couple local announcements to talk about everything that is happening in our area this weekend. And there is a lot happening in the city of Paintsville, especially as we have our 4th of July Freedom Fest 250. And the streets will be closed within the next 45 minutes. Today at 5 p.m., Main Street will be closed from Church Street to College Street. 2nd Street will be closed from College Street to Church Street. And Court Street will be closed from Main Street to 3rd Street. And the city parking lot will be closed beginning at 5 p.m. today. It is 4:15, so we got about 45 minutes until everything that can be moved is moved. That way they can start setting up for Freedom Fest. And Freedom Fest is a free event, and there is so much happening. Starting with tomorrow the 3rd, there will be inflatables, train rides, climbing wall, watermelon eating contest, hot dog eating contest, arts and crafts, food booths, as well as flea market vendors, and just so much more. The fireworks will also be tomorrow at 10 p.m. Then on Saturday, which is the 4th of July, there will be music and all the same fun, minus the fireworks. The fireworks will be tomorrow, Friday, at 10 p.m. Some of the music that you will be hearing this weekend. On Friday, the Kentucky Music Mafia will be headlining. Then on Saturday, we have Confederate Railroad headlining there. And this is all sponsored by Paintsville Tourism and the city of Paintsville. So be sure to come check that out. You'll see all the gang here of 98.9, the Country Giant WSIP, and then K94.7 will be there as well. So all of us, me, Adam, Scott, and Jamie, we'll be hanging out the next few days all around town. So be on the lookout for us. Come say hi and let us know kind of how you're enjoying the 4th of July. We always like talking to everyone. So then a couple other local announcements happening. So on Monday, July 6th, so next Monday, the Kentucky Blood Center's Bloodmobile will be at Paintsville Walmart from noon until 5 p.m. Donate blood, help save lives, and get a free T-shirt for the amount, the first few that come in, because they normally run out of shirts. 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So be sure to go check out the Kentucky Blood Center's Bloodmobile on Monday at Walmart from noon until 5 p.m. Then some things for in advance. Next Saturday, July 11th, is the Park Cleanup Volunteer Day at Genia Wiley State Park. Volunteers will meet at the Terry Boat Ramp at 1 p.m. to pick up trash along the lake shore. The park will provide gloves, trash bags, and trash grabbers. Participants are encouraged to wear weather-appropriate clothing, closed-toed shoes, and bring the water, as we are still gonna have a hot couple of weeks. So those are our local announcements for this afternoon. We got more throwbacks coming up next right after this break and your weather, so be sure to send in those requests to our People Bank text line at 606-789-6664, or head on over to our Facebook page and comment under this week's post. So we got some Carl Douglas right after this break here on K94.7.
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2: This afternoon, mostly sunny and hot with highs in the upper 90s. Then tonight, mostly clear and humid with lows in lower 70s. And Friday, partly sunny and hot with highs in the upper 90s as we are in an extreme heat warning until tomorrow night at 8 p.m.

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1: With your local news update, I'm Matt Johnson. A second person has been arrested in connection with a June 28th crash on U.S. 23 that seriously injured a four-month-old child. 31-year-old Melissa Hurd of Inez admitted to recently using cocaine and was allegedly under the influence when officers contacted her after the crash. Hurd, who also had an active indictment warrant, was arrested on a charge of endangering the welfare of a minor and lodged in the Floyd County Detention Center. The driver, 30-year-old Charles Vanderpool of Prestonsburg, was previously charged with first-degree assault and DUI with aggravating circumstances. A Martin County man has been sentenced in federal court on a meth trafficking conviction. Cody Gene Spears, 31 of Lovely, received a sentence of 164 months in prison after pleading guilty to distributing more than 50 grams of meth. Prosecutors had sought a sentence within federal guidelines because of Spears' prior drug convictions. Spears was taken into custody following Monday's sentencing hearing in Lexington. AmeriPro Health has been awarded a 5-year contract to provide emergency ambulance services in Magoffin County. The company will maintain 2 fully staffed 24-hour ALS ambulances dedicated to the county and support operations with a 12-person clinical team of EMTs and paramedics. AmeriPro began serving Magoffin County in February after Patriot Emergency Services ceased operations. 911 audio has revealed that Senator Mitch McConnell was found unconscious at his Washington, D.C. home before EMS transported him to the hospital on June 14th. Senator McConnell's office has not given any updates on his condition since June 22nd. For the Country Giant.
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5: This afternoon, mostly sunny and hot with highs in the upper 90s. Then tonight, mostly clear and humid with lows in lower 70s. And Friday, partly sunny and hot with highs in the upper 90s as we are in an extreme heat warning until tomorrow night at 8 p.m.

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0: If it's being talked about, we're talking about it now. It's Entertainment E! News, brought to you on K94.7 by Images by John Michael.
1: Few would have guessed this would be the anthem for the 2026 U.S. men's soccer team. Country road.

0: American fans have been belting out the 1971 hit in a spontaneous stadium sing-along after the past two U.S. World Cup victories. And now YouTube says the 55-year-old song entered its top 100 songs chart on Wednesday. Team USA says it was also playing Livin' on a Prayer and Sweet Caroline after its games, but Take Me Home Country Roads was a song that caught on. I'm Mark Mayfield.
1: Minions and Monsters could go bananas at the box office this weekend.
2: Okay, action!
3: The seventh installment of the Despicable Me franchise is projected to make $80 million over the five-day holiday period.
4: I know the scariest monsters. Don't be scared, though. They're such good guys. Just try not to look too delicious.
3: Also new this weekend is Young Washington, expected to bring in 15 to 20 million in its debut. Meanwhile, Toy Story 5 is expected to make between 35 and 45 million in its third weekend. Supergirl is projected to drop by 60% from its first weekend and is on track to lose more than $100 million in its theatrical run. I'm Scott Carr.
1: And Rush is postponing some concerts. Singer Geddy Lee has bronchitis. That's entertainment. I'm Daria Almiger.
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14: This afternoon, mostly sunny and hot with highs in the upper 90s. Then tonight, mostly clear and humid with lows in lower 70s. And Friday, partly sunny and hot with highs in the upper 90s as we are in an extreme heat warning until tomorrow night at 8 p.m.

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1: I think I need another intro.
2: Why?
1: We need to add Matt.
2: Well, Matt, I guess that's true. Matt is in the studio with us again this afternoon.
1: I need one that I could like swap out for the days that Matt's in here.
2: That's we can
1: you
2: do
1: know,
2: that.
1: And that, then it says all three of us.
3: Yeah.
1: That'd be fun.
2: That'd be cool.
3: I made it a point today, though, where it's Throwback Thursday.
1: You were more excited about it than me and Adam were.
2: Yeah, but you won yesterday on a normal day.
1: Which is a rarity.
3: That is a rarity.
1: Because,
3: that is a rarity.
1: You're the throwback person.
3: Yeah.
1: So, how confident are you, Adam?
2: I'm pretty confident.
3: I am, too.
1: Somebody's
2: bubble's going to burst then. Me or him.
1: This ranges from 70s to 99. So from like 1970 to 1999.
2: Yeah.
1: Nothing 2000 since I now move that into the week every now and then.
2: See, I would be good at Split Second songs if we done some from the 2000s, but she's found a way to never do those.
1: Well, because we're playing the main ones.
3: Yeah, if you're playing them, there's no reason to...
2: Not playing them as part of Split Second, though.
1: Well, true.
2: That's my complaint.
1: Maybe, like, one...
2: Who do I submit complaints to?
1: Well, I found out we had an HR, so I guess them. Like, had no idea those people existed.
3: I mean, to be fair, I'm fine with leaving the 2000s out.
1: You know, we should
3: I'm fine with that.
1: One day a week where I only do 2000s for Split Second.
2: Do the whole gap, everything from 2000 to 2019. You know what I mean?
1: Yeah.
2: So that way we
1: That maybe we should make that like a Tuesday or a Friday.
2: Okay.
1: That'd be cool.
2: I'm all about it.
1: We'll talk about that later.
2: All right.
1: For now, we are going to do our Throwback Thursday where I play one split second of a song and Matt and Adam's got to figure it out and give me the song title and the artist.
2: Okay.
1: So let's see how this goes. Are you ready?
2: Yes.
3: Oh, no.
2: It sounds like Stressed Out by 21 Pilots, but that song's not from the 90s.
3: Yeah, it's definitely not it.
1: No.
2: That's what it sounds like, though.
3: It sounds like a 90s song, though.
2: Play that again.
1: I feel like Adam's going to know it.
2: TLC. Is it TLC?
1: It is.
2: Okay. Is that Waterfalls?
1: Got any guesses, Matt?
2: Oh, no.
3: I don't... No, I don't.
1: It's Waterfalls.
2: Woo! Oh.
1: 1994 there. Adam's on the board.
2: Yeah.
3: Yeah.
1: So there you go.
2: All right.
1: Let's
2: said I feel like Adam's going to know it, so I bet you've got one that you feel like I won't know and that he
1: will.
2: Oh,
1: no. It's just that one. I know that you know your 90s.
2: I do know my 90s.
1: Yeah.
2: Let's see which way this goes from here.
1: Well, that one I don't know. Let's see this next one.
2: Back at One by Brian McKnight.
1: Any guesses, Matt?
3: Nope.
1: You want to hear it again?
3: I do want to hear it again.
1: Okay. I messed up.
3: I still don't really know it anyway.
1: Okay.
3: So.
1: It's Back at One, Brian McKnight.
3: Gosh.
1: I feel like McKnight, I was shocked to be spelled with a K. Because I was thinking not as in, like, it's the knight, not a knight in shining armor.
3: I think it makes sense.
1: It shocked me.
3: It makes sense.
1: I don't know.
2: It's a name, you know?
1: True.
3: Yeah. 2-0 for Adam here today.
1: Yeah. Which
2: Come on, Matt. You
1: got to
2: get this next.
3: I got to get one.
2: You got to get one.
1: Though last week, Throwbacks was your day.
3: Yeah.
1: So maybe it's just like back-to-back things.
2: Yesterday was his day, too.
1: True.
3: Well, for one song, it was my day. But
1: true.
2: don't rub it in that one song got you the win, because that makes me look worse for anybody that missed it.
3: It makes me look bad. I didn't know the other two, though.
1: True.
2: All right.
1: Let's see here.
3: Oh,
2: what
3: that's what I
2: like
3: about
2: you
3: by
2: the
3: Romantics.
1: You both got it right. Yes. 1980 there. So, Matt's the 1980s, and you're the 1990s.
2: Well, I said it too, though.
1: Well, true, but I mean, like, you got all three.
2: Yay!
1: So,
2: all right.
1: Technically, Adam wins for today.
2: That's better than yesterday.
1: Very true.
2: Yes.
1: Yesterday was kind of sad.
3: You bring up the 90s, then I'll just hit a wall.
2: It depends on what 90s songs she selects.
3: That's true.
2: I think for both of us.
1: Well, last week you guys disappointed me by not knowing Janet Jackson. Like, that was
2: like a sound effect.
3: Yeah, the only thing I associated that sound effect with was like the cat scratch for the UK games.
2: UK games on the radio.
3: Yeah.
2: Yeah.
3: That's the only one.
2: Yeah.
1: I guess. So Jamie just walked in, and it's time to tell him how you guys did.
2: It was really good today.
1: Adam, you can turn around now.
3: Not as good for me, though.
4: Okay, I'm going to take my glasses. I'm taking my glasses off so I can't see the songs. I didn't hear it.
1: So you want to play?
4: So you can do it after.
1: Awesome.
4: Not right now on the air. Just go on back to just do your thing. I'll do it off the air.
5: All right.
1: Okay.
5: Yeah. Let everyone know how it goes in a minute.
4: Yeah, don't worry anybody with
1: that. Yeah, we'll do it in just a second. So to get to that now, we are going to dive back in to the throwbacks. 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
1: This afternoon, mostly sunny and hot with highs in the upper 90s. Then tonight, mostly clear and humid with lows in lower 70s. And Friday, partly sunny and hot with highs in the upper 90s as we are in an extreme heat warning until tomorrow night at 8 p.m.

Truly, madly, deeply there in 1997. Jumping on real quick to give you your update on how Jamie done on Split Second. So, Waterfalls, it took him a minute. He knew it was TLC, just didn't know the song title at first. After giving him a small hint, he got it. Back at one, he had to hear that like first little bit, like how I went with Matt and didn't click it fast enough. I did the same with Jamie, and he got it then. So that was pretty good. He just didn't know who sang it. And found out something interesting. Mark Chestnut done a country cover of it. Gonna have to Google that one later. Then What I Like About You, he was sadly clueless about. So that was wild and a ton of fun. I think that's how we're gonna have to do Throwback Thursday. More is yell down the hall how it's going and then have him come in because it's just so much fun. So now we got some Smooth from Santana and Rob Thomas before we get into In the Know with O right here, K94.7.

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2: It's time for In the Know with O this afternoon, where I give you three fast facts, sorta, and give you kind of what I'm thinking about it, and then we get back to our throwbacks for today. This week, it is 4th of July themed, as I love the 4th of July. So let's dive in, starting with three U.S. presidents died on the 4th of July, which is kind of odd and a little eerie there. On the 50th anniversary of the Declaration of Independence in 1826, Thomas Jefferson and John Adams both died, just a couple hours apart from each other. Adams passed away at the age of 90 in his home in Massachusetts, while Jefferson died at the age of 83 in Virginia. Both men had been ill, but not kind of a thing when it comes to, like, a strange coincidence there. But they were really good friends, so I guess they just didn't want to live without each other. Just kind of eerie there. Then 5 years later, the fifth president of the United States, James Monroe, passed away on the same day, on July 4th, 1831, from heart failure and tuberculosis at the age of 73. Then on a higher note, one U.S. president was actually born on the 4th of July, and that was Calvin Coolidge, who was born in 1872 in Vermont, and he is the 30th president. So, pretty interesting there. Then our last fact of the day is George Washington actually celebrated Independence Day during war times. He observed American independence during the Revolutionary War by treating his soldiers to double their usual rations of rum. So I guess that's one way to celebrate there. But those are our three facts there for In the Know with O, all about the 4th of July. So I hope you're able to use some of these facts during your 4th of July cookouts or as you're roaming around those festivals in our area. So this has been In the Know with O here for On the Go with O right here, K94.7.
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0: That's it for On the Go with O this Throwback Thursday. But don't worry, the throwbacks are still coming until around 6:30. So keep listening for that. And as always, tune in tomorrow to K94.7 for It Is Friday, the end of most people's work week. So I'm pretty excited for that as well. So as always, hope you enjoyed this Throwback Thursday and keep listening here on K94.7.
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1: This afternoon, mostly sunny and hot with highs in the upper 90s. Then tonight, mostly clear and humid with lows in lower 70s. And Friday, partly sunny and hot with highs in the upper 90s as we are in an extreme heat warning until tomorrow night at 8 p.m.

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1: This is the Kentucky News Network.
2: Governor Andy Beshear says he supports a leadership change at Kentucky venues after the State Fair Board voted not to renew CEO David Beck's contract. The move follows a state Supreme Court ruling that gives Governor Beshear more control over board appointments. Beshear says Beck was not willing to work with him.
3: The person who heads that board and runs that operation has to be willing to be accountable to me and work with me and the various board members, and the individual that is no longer there led a charge to prevent any form of accountability from a governor, was not willing to work with me, and made that pretty clear.
2: The board has named Mike Berry as interim president. A narrow election in Jefferson County is under review after officials say some voters may have been left out. Lee Mowen has the story.
4: The Jefferson County Clerk's Office has ordered a countywide review after some voters were allegedly excluded in a narrow House race. It was a 5-vote decision for Kenya Wade over incumbent Representative Beverly Chester Burton from May's primary. Clerk David Yates has alerted Mayor Craig Greenberg of the review, adding a clerical error in 2021 kept 30 voters from getting to the precinct. The review covers every voter in every precinct across Jefferson County. It's believe longstanding errors and limitations in the state's registration system are to blame. I'm Lee Mowen.
2: And former Senate Majority Leader Mitch McConnell was reportedly found unconscious at his Washington home on June 14th after a possible heart attack. Multiple reports cite emergency dispatch audio from that day. His office confirms the 84-year-old was hospitalized but has not addressed the new details. McConnell has not returned to the Senate since the incident and is set to retire at the end of this year. I'm Scott Hooper.
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11: K94.7 weather. This evening's going to be sunny and hot with highs in the mid-90s. As tonight is clear.

0: and humid with lows in lower 70s. And Friday, partly sunny and hot with highs in the mid-90s. We're in an extreme heat warning until tomorrow at 8 p.m.
1: Well, I'm in need. Yes, it's a trifling friend indeed. Oh, she's a gold digger. 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
2: 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And Audrey just kind of goes, do you guys think Christopher Walken is hot?
3: 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So, Audrey, I just wanted to
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12: This evening's going to be sunny and hot with highs in the mid-90s as tonight is clear and humid with lows in lower 70s. And Friday, partly sunny and hot with highs in the mid-90s. We're in an extreme heat warning until tomorrow at 8 p.m.

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8: This evening's going to be sunny and hot with highs in the mid-90s as tonight is clear and humid with lows in the lower 70s. And Friday, partly sunny and hot with highs in the mid-90s. We're in an extreme heat warning until tomorrow at 8 p.m.

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1: 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Almost Friday, almost 4th of July.
2: Yes.
1: Happy birthday, America. Fireworks, yep. Bang, bang, all of the stuff.
2: Something like that.
1: I mean, bang, bang, like fireworks, not.
2: We understood. Okay, don't do that.
1: Jordan

0: two for two with the pants.
1: Yeah.
0: I realize that you're starting to recycle it. I'm doing this too.
2: I'm like, did we go linen shopping recently?
0: Well, we did. Jordan got married in Portugal, and I'm doing the same thing. And I'm like, oh, I have so many light pant options now.
1: Yeah, so this is the first summer in my 34, going on 35 years of living where I feel comfortable wearing pants in such hot climate.
2: For
1: sure.
0: We've updated our wardrobe for summer for the first time.
1: Yeah, for the first time.
0: 22 is what we're saying.
1: Since birth.
0: Happy XYZ with Eric Zachary Day, which is also every day.
1: This is today?
0: It's every day.
1: Oh, okay.
0: It's also today.
1: Great.
0: The show is on.

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1: 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It's your XYZ ENT Entertainment Report, all brought to you by Eggland's Best. I got special music for today. Let's cue it up.
2: Okay.
1: Audrey, when you hear this, what do you think?
2: I think nothing. This exists as nothing in my head, but I know what we're talking about today.
1: Okay. Ocean's 11 is getting a prequel. Now, this has been reported on a little bit as of late, and I know Jordan's about to be a hater, but let me just explain who's attached to this script.
3: Okay.
1: Bradley Cooper is writing and directing it.
3: Oh, wow.
1: Starring Margot Robbie.
3: Wow.
1: Josh Gad.
3: Josh Gad, okay.
1: It's just got announced to be part of this. It's the prequel to Danny Ocean, so it's about his parents. Before he was robbing casinos in Vegas, his parents taught him everything he knew.
3: Okay.
1: And it's going to center around a heist in Monaco, the Grand Prix, in the 60s, which I think is pretty exciting.
3: Didn't they already do a prequel?
1: We debated this earlier. Ocean's 8, I didn't think was a prequel. I truthfully never saw it. But it was Sandra Bullock-led, and it was about...
2: Oh, I saw that.
1: Yeah, but wasn't it more like about his sister?
3: Yeah,
1: it wasn't really a prequel.
3: Yeah, she's like Debbie Ocean. It's a spinoff.
1: It's not a prequel. It was just like a spinoff. It was an alternate storyline, and it didn't do great.
3: Okay, so the universe is expanding. Yes. The Ocean's universe is getting larger.
1: When I hear Ocean's 11, I think because of our age, you know, George Clooney, Brad Pitt.
3: Right.
1: Julia Roberts. Obviously, the original Rat Pack was Sammy Davis Jr., Frank Sinatra, Dean Martin. That was the original Ocean's 11 in the 60s. But I think it's kind of interesting they're taking an approach to do a prequel that's based when the original came out, right?
3: Yeah.
1: They're taking it back to the 60s. The parents of Danny Ocean, a.k.a. George Clooney's parents, who taught him how to steal and do so with smoothness and grace and elegance.
3: I'll be honest. I can't wait till this hits Prime.
1: That hurts. I have nothing to do with this script, but that really hurts. There's not a lot of details other than some of the cast that's been announced. But again, Bradley Cooper is the director and writer on it. He did an amazing job writing Star Is Born, so I'm very excited to see this.
3: Okay.
2: Oh, yeah,
1: and Josh Gad and Margot Robbie, the biggest names attached to acting in it. It's in production. There's no details, but it's supposedly coming out next June 25th, 2027.
3: All right.
1: Ocean's 11, that's the prequel working title. We don't know what it's called. You get the point.
3: Probably like Ocean's 2 because it's a family.
1: I guess it'd be Ocean's 1.
3: Well, no, it's the two of them. It's the mom and the dad.
1: Anyway, XYZ with Eric Zachary, XYZ ENT Entertainment Report, all brought to you by Eggland's Best.
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14: This evening's going to be sunny and hot with highs in the mid-90s, as tonight is clear and humid with lows in lower 70s. And Friday, partly sunny and hot with highs in the mid-90s. We're in an extreme heat warning until tomorrow at 8 p.m.

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1: Lil Wayne didn't show up to the opening night of his tour.
2: Yeah.
1: In Bangor, Maine.
2: Yes.
1: I have to imagine Lil Wayne and the Young Money crew saw Bangor, Maine. They're like, that sounds like a great place to kick off a tour, a banger. And they didn't really know. But yeah, apparently not only did he no show, he didn't even say he wasn't coming on stage.
2: Right.
1: So you had the openers who included 2 Chainz. He's kind of like co-headlining the tour.
2: Yeah.
1: And then a DJ played for hours after, only for them to finally go, yeah, the concert's over. And everyone's like, yeah, you're kind of missing the key component of what we paid for.
2: They had no idea that Wayne was going to be there, even though they were, you know, them being the audience, in attendance. I looked this up. This is actually the second time he's done this. He did this one time last year in Toronto, which, you know, his best friend Drake lives in. So that had to have been a huge blow.
1: Yeah.
2: But, you know, ultimately, I hope he's okay. I just feel like we always get upset when, like, remember when Lady Gaga canceled like an hour before?
1: Yeah.
2: But, you think that's bad.
1: Right. Imagine like going through the entire show,
2: exactly,
1: being like, he's coming out soon.
2: Yeah.
1: No, he didn't show up. He finally addressed it hours later with no explanation prior to that, saying, I'm so sorry. I ain't ish without my fans.
2: Right.
1: Rescheduled the tour, but obviously that doesn't help. I can't imagine Bangor, Maine's an easy place for a lot of people to get to.
2: Sure. Yeah.
1: A lot of people drove in for that, but they did reschedule it for later this month.
2: Well, that's good.
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1: XYZ Throwback is coming up on the way, and it's always exciting when to host it. I get to pull it.
2: God.
3: This means that I'm losing. I know that it is Eric's.
2: I have to play Audrey, and she's undefeated and a beast.
1: Yeah.
3: No, Eric's going to make this hard for me.
1: Three songs.
2: It's targeting you.
1: It's three songs that all came out in the same year. These are songs that I promise you're familiar with, Audrey. I didn't want to shoot you in the foot too bad.
3: Thank you.
1: Okay. So we're playing for songs from the 50s. Okay. Totally kidding. No, three songs. They all came out in the same year. We're going to play a little sample of each, try to guess what year it is. We'll do it next on XYZ.
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11: This evening's going to be sunny and hot with highs in the mid-90s as tonight is clear and humid with lows in lower 70s. And Friday, partly sunny and hot with highs in the mid-90s. We're in an extreme heat warning until tomorrow at 8 p.m.

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1: 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Are you just humming, Audrey?
2: No, it was a gasp.
1: A gasp.
2: Yeah.
1: All right. Three songs. They all came out in the same year. Jordan and Audrey playing against each other and for you at home.
3: Terrified.
1: Feel free to play along. You just got to figure out what year all three of these songs came out in.
3: Sure.
1: They all came out in the same year. What year was it? Starting with song number one.
4: Hey, girl.
3: What year is this?
1: Super Freaky Girl.
3: Yeah. I have like an idea.
5: She's a super freak.
1: That's not what it samples, but
3: yes, we understand.
1: And just a reminder to anyone hearing that maybe isn't familiar with the song, that is the clean version. I did double check.
3: That's as clean as it was going to get.
1: Any guesses, Jordan or Audrey?
3: I'm circling like 2 years, but
1: Audrey,
3: no. I'm not going to go.
1: You're very quiet. You're just staring at your hands right now.
2: I have nothing yet.
1: Okay. All right. Here we go. Song number two. What year did this come out?
6: I've been a throw up the
2: okay.
3: Sex. Oh, God.
1: Jack Harlow, First okay. Class.
3: Okay.
1: Would anyone like to make a guess and lock it in, or would you like to hear one more song before you do so? What year did these three songs?
2: I want to hear one more, but now I have.
3: This year is 2026.
1: Very good, Jordan.
3: I'm just going to go for it. 2023.
1: 2023, lock it in.
3: Yeah.
1: Okay. Audrey, you want to hear one more?
2: Yeah, I want to hear one more, right, but so I feel okay.
1: Nicki Minaj, Super Freaky Girl, Jack Harlow, First Class, and then finally...
7: At the body shop. Doing something unholy.
1: Sam Smith, Kim Petras, Unholy.
3: I still feel good. It might be a...
2: Don't say anything.
3: Yeah, I'm not going to say anything.
1: All right, so Jordan guessed 2023. Audrey, would you like to concur?
2: Yeah, I'm not going to concur.
3: Here we go. Here's where she takes it.
2: I'm going to say 2022.
1: 2022, final answer, Audrey?
2: Yeah.
1: Audrey wins again.
3: Oh, my God.
1: 2022.
2: Dude,
3: I hate this.
2: Dude,
3: I'm so ready.
1: Here's the thing. to add some insult to injury, because I felt like Jordan was going to lose. I played his favorite artist, Lizzo, who he has a long-standing feud with.
3: Oh, my God.
2: Crazy.
3: Okay, so like, before you say how you won, I thought in my mind 2022, and then I got so psyched out because I'm playing Audrey that I was like, no, maybe it's 2023, and should have just went with my gut.
1: Nicki Minaj, Super Freaky Girl, August of 2022. Jack Harlow, First Class, came out in April. Sam Smith and Kim Petras, Unholy, came out in September.
2: My college freshman roommate really loved Jack Harlow.
1: Oh,
2: so
1: okay. Thank you for that fun fact.
2: Yep.
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